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1: This is Release Yourself with me, Roger Sanchez, and you're listening to my set recorded live at Marina Beach Club in Valencia. Now, the DJ booth in this open-air club has just had their sound upgraded, and it's right there in front of the crowd. Such energy that comes from that crowd, especially when I'm playing tribal beats. They really, really go for it. And I love playing there every summertime. And like to say to all the Valencianos, gracias, muchas gracias. Man, it's definitely one of my favorite places to come back to every summer. All right, we continue in the mix.

That was my set recorded live at Marina Beach Club in Valencia. Thanks for checking out the show this week. And remember, you can listen back to this show and the full releases of Archive via my SoundCloud page. I'll be back next week, same time, same place, to give you the very best of house music from around the world. But until then, you have been released. Hope to see you very soon on the dance floor.

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My first record I bought was on Mickey Finn's Records. I got into garage about when I was in about 19. 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

played everyone from 2016. And this one was special. It was emotional and all of the above, really. But yeah, just to see the energy that you give us is something that we're going to miss for sure. So yeah, big, big thank you to all of you guys that came to the last ever edition, The Last Dance. It really, really was extra special. And a big shout out to my brother Melvo Baptiste for inviting me on the last beach stage set for Glitterbox. I wasn't supposed to be playing it, actually, but he insisted we did it.

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Really hope you enjoyed the show. 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

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Just want to say a massive thank you to everyone who's tuned in this week. It's been a pleasure taking over the show. Remember, my new single, On The Way Up, drops this Friday. Make sure you go check it out wherever you can and enjoy the music. For now, I'll leave you with this one, a favourite of mine, the Jackson Sisters, and I Believe in Miracles. Big love, guys. See you next time.

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1: 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Music.

0: All right, morning, morning, you lovely lot. What's happening, Georgie? Where have you been?
1: I've been away. Good morning, everyone. She's finally back. Hopefully you didn't miss me too much.
0: Do you know what? I thought you was going to miss the set this morning. I got here at 22 or something, and that's where's her car gone?
1: Oh, it's because I'm always here before you.
0: No, I thought you was being fashionable and just
1: never,
0: late.
1: Never, I'm never late.
0: How was your holiday? Good?
1: It was so good, thank you. Do I look tanned?
0: You do, you look really good.
1: Good.
0: We're going to get into Georgie's holiday a bit later.

0: Ministry of Sound and the boat party coming up, Georgie, and you're going to miss them both.
1: I'm so upset.
0: You're so bad.
1: I know. I was looking forward to Ministry as well. But yes. Cornwall calls.
0: I know,
1: calls.
0: You're so cool. You're in Cornwall on the beach while we're in.
1: Literally. I'm going to be surfing.
0: In a club. I suppose you're doing a better job. Well done.

0: I've got a bit of a twist to our usual this or that game.
1: All right.
0: So it's this or that, but in the worst possible taste.
1: Oh, my gosh, no.
0: Yeah? So you got to think of, oh, what would I rather have, that one or that one? Yeah? So on holiday, get burnt really bad on your first day or get bitten by 47 mosquitoes.
1: Oh, my gosh. I think...

0: very bad DJ set in very good weather.
1: Perfect DJ set in bad weather.
0: You're so bad.
1: What?
0: Yeah, I like it though. Yeah, that's what I would do.
1: I would much rather like bring the vibes.
0: Bring the vibe and let them all suffer with the crap weather.
1: Yeah.
0: I love it.
1: I feel like everyone would have a good party. Like if it's...
0: At least you wouldn't get mugged off.
1: Exactly, yeah.

0: Mitty, while we're on the topic of weather, can you believe how quick the weather has changed?
1: Oh, it's rubbish.
0: It's gone from extreme heat to extreme rain. I can't even believe it.
1: I couldn't get my windscreen to clear this morning because
0: it's frosty rubbish
1: or whatever it was.
0: Why can't we just be consistent?
1: And do you know what the problem is? We've got used to that hot weather.
0: I know.
1: So now 20 feels like freezing.
0: But exactly. Goodness
1: sake. I think there's people out there thinking, no, I like...
0: And we've all bought all summer clothes, like all these big fans. Now we're going to freeze.
1: You've had three holidays.
0: Actually, I've only had two, my third one's next week.
1: Go on.

0: Right, it's upon us this weekend. Ministry of Sound. And of course, the boat party is going to be fantastic. That
1: it
0: boat
1: is.
0: Party.
1: It's going to be exciting.
0: Another one you'll miss.
1: Oh, don't. I'm so sad.
0: Hey, what would you be doing in Devon, I wonder, on that night?
1: I'll probably be fast asleep.
0: No, having a bit of pastry or something, most probably. What are they doing?
1: You know what I hate?
0: What's it famous for? Oh, Cornish pasty, that's it.
1: I hate them.
0: Do ya?
1: Yeah.
0: That used to be good back in the day when you was working on site or somewhere.
1: Oh, see, I'm like not a fan of like pastry. Like, it kind of makes me feel unwell.
0: No.
1: Yeah. Does anyone else feel the same?
0: I don't mind a bit of pastry.
1: Really?
0: Yeah.
1: Like, what sort of pastry, though?
0: Turkish pastry.
1: Okay, that's different.
0: Oh, like, is it?
1: British pastry is just like...
0: a bit more stodgy.
1: Like, yeah, like... I like it when it's, like, really crispy.
0: Let us know what your favourite is. I don't mind, the steak bake from you know where.
1: Yeah. Oh.
0: I don't mind one of them sometimes.
1: No, see, that is, like, my idea of hell.
0: Oh, is it?
1: Yeah. Let us know.
0: Let us know what

0: shout out for the people that woke Matty up this morning. That is Johnny, Sam, Gilbert, Leroy, Jules, Doretta, Dylan, the warehouse crew.
1: You loved that, didn't you? The way I got woken up at 5:20.
0: I absolutely do love it, mate. I think it's music to my ears.
1: That's dedication for you. 07.

0: Good morning, Dean. Unfortunately, I won't be at the boat party, but Metty will, so don't miss me too much.
1: What Dean is it?
0: Dean Rue.
1: Dean, what's happening? You good?
0: Our breakfast stealer.
1: He's not on this week, is he? Next week.
0: Catch but lucky, Dean Rue. Our breakfast is safe today, mate.
1: Yeah, thank God I've left it out there. It's in safe hands.
0: No Dean to come and nick it. Hope you're having a lovely morning, and we'll see you soon.

0: You guys are very lucky this morning, as Metty has a lovely competition for you. Now, hopefully you're all going to the Select Rewind Boat Party featuring Abby T, Alexis Lloyd, Aruna, Daryl Lee, Joe Bonner, Mark Love, Mira, Ruby on Saturday the 29th of August. That is 7 p.m. to 11 p.m.
1: That's going to be good, you know, Georgie.
0: I've got major FOMO, especially after hearing this.
1: Yes.
0: Now, we have a bottle of wine to give away, so keep listening for the question.
1: I'll tell you what we'll do, bottle of wine or a round of drinks for
0: Drinks, yeah, for those people that don't like wine. So make sure you are locked in. Let us know that you're locked in and we'll give you that question for that round of drinks or a bottle of wine.
1: 8 o'clock, that's coming up, children.
0: Mm-hmm, 8 o'clock, so keep listening, everyone.

0: We have got a huge shout out today. Someone is locked in from Melbourne, Australia.
1: I wonder what time it is.
0: Idiot, what time is it?
1: It might
0: Australia?
1: Be the evening. It might be like, we're like evening radio stars out there in Melbourne.
0: I hope so.
1: Everyone's awake for once.
0: Oh my gosh, yeah, everyone is
1: awake.
0: We're
1: not talking to ourselves.
0: No. That is amazing.
1: Do us a favour, send us your name, please, out to oldest Langy. What's happening, Langy? You good?
0: It's Langy.
1: One of the listeners from other stations, down this station, of course.
0: Wow. Australia, that is amazing.
1: Big shout out to Langy.
0: Big,
1: what's happening?
0: Big shout out. Hopefully
1: next one coming in for you.
0: Please let us know the time. We're really curious.
1: He's mostly having a Barbie right now.
0: Really?
1: I hope so.
0: Oh, my goodness.

0: Matty, Dean actually has quite a good question.
1: Go on, fire away.
0: White socks with black trainers, how do you feel about it?
1: Listen, socks are socks. I'll just look, check.
0: Oh,
1: yeah,
0: no.
1: I've got black socks, black trainers.
0: He's got
1: but
0: black socks, black trainers.
1: If you've got shorts on, it might be a bit of a problem. If you haven't, just don't worry. I like odd socks as well.
0: Can I give an unpopular opinion?
1: Go on.
0: I wear white socks and black trainers.
1: That's good. I'm happy for you.
0: I wear it, Dean.
1: Weirdo.
0: But I think it looks cool. Like when you've got like a nice like looking pair of socks and like cool trainers.
1: Yeah,
0: like,
1: you should be a model as it goes. You've got good ankles.
0: What? Matty.
1: Sock model.
0: Matty, you're blocked after that one.

0: Matty, it's 4:30 in Australia. That is crazy.
1: What's that, in the afternoon?
0: Yeah.
1: That's good.
0: But no barbecue.
1: No Barbie?
0: That's so sad.
1: That is sad.
0: Can you do your best Australian accent?
1: I'm really rubbish here.
0: No, you can. No, you go first.
1: Good day, mate.
0: Oh, no.
1: Is it rubbish? I told you as well. You do first. Okay. You're an actress. You should be good at this.
0: I actually spent so long trying to learn how to do it, but I can't.

0: goodness, it's Robbie the Geordie Geezer.
1: Good morning, Geordie Geezer. I hope you're having a good morning. Right, mate, you've got another accent to do.
0: Coming in.
1: Mate, you go first.
0: You got to do a Turkish one.
1: Right, how am I supposed to do a Turkish one?
0: Come on, Ray, you must come around here right now.
1: The only thing I can say in Turkish is merhaba and çok teşekkür ederim.
0: Do you know what? On that, Curly's online.
1: Is he?
0: Yes, big shout out to Curly and Mrs. Curly. Big love, Curly. And he is so good at Turkish. Check out one of his messages. I'm sure it's in
1: we'll
0: Turkish
1: find
0: again.
1: It.
0: I'm sure.
1: You need to do a Geordie accent though as well.
0: I'm gonna try
1: do
0: one.
1: Do it for Geordie Geezer.
0: After the next tune.
1: Alright.
0: Geordie
1: fine.
0: Coming up.
1: Geordie, you better keep listening, alright? You can rate us.
0: Wait, A man or something like that, yeah? Oh my god.

0: Now, the photo shoot actually was for Crime Watch. You are correct.
1: I love that.
0: And you know why?
1: You slagged this off so good.
0: Do you know why it's for Crime Watch?
1: Why?
0: Because you're getting arrested for your criminal jokes.
1: Who, for Curly?
0: No, you.
1: Me?
0: They're so bad that you
1: need to get
0: arrested.
1: My accent was terrible, wasn't it?
0: I'm so... Yeah, you've got a lot of things that you
1: especially for someone who's got foreign...
0: I know,
1: you know,
0: exactly.
1: Rubbish at accents. I really am.
0: Maybe
1: you do another one for me. Do Scottish.
0: I can't.
1: Okay,
0: then. That's where I draw the line.
1: Are we... I can't say that.
0: I can't.
1: I nearly got sacked.
0: It's too early for this.
1: Yeah, we...
0: No, I can't.

0: Look, I knew it. I knew it. Charlotte's in. She's like,
1: we've been waiting for you, Charlotte.
0: But it says, no, that's Dean Rue, is it?
1: Oh,
0: sorry.
1: Oh, my gosh. See, you keep getting confused.
0: Do you know why? Because Charlotte's...
1: profile picture is similar.
0: No, she hates things that don't match as well.
1: Oh.
0: So I thought she was moaning that the socks had to match. No. They had to match.
1: Dean, look, I like my white socks and black trainers, and there's nothing you can do.
0: But he can't stand odd socks, this one.
1: Who? Dean Rue?
0: Dean Rue, yeah.
1: You know what?
0: When I love odd socks.
1: When I next see you, Dean, I'm going to wear the oddest pair of socks.
0: Yeah, mess him up next week.
1: Yeah.
0: That'd be good while you're in Devon.
1: When I'm in Cornwall, I'm going to be sending you some pictures, all
0: right?
1: That's
0: it. 07427 000 944. It's Metty, it's Georgie, it's Tuesday.
1: Keep coming in. We'd love to hear from you.
0: We do. We want to know.

0: another accent request, Metty.
1: Listen, you're gonna ruin us.
0: Essex.
1: Try an Essex accent. I didn't even know there was one.
0: Yeah, there is.
1: Is there?
0: Yeah, it's like, you're right, babes.
1: I can't do that.
0: I'm the GC.
1: How do the boys talk then? You're right, mate. You're right.
0: Sweet. Yeah, yeah.
1: Like that.
0: Christy, man.
1: Christy and sweet.
0: Yeah.
1: And...
0: No. I wish I was an Essex girl. How is... time.

0: 15, you absolutely crack me up. That photo.
1: Look at that cheesy grin, eh?
0: Oh, you look so like devious. That's causing trouble.
1: You could sell Edam cheese with that photo.
0: Dean is gonna, he's not the security guard, he's the odd socks checker. Guys, if you're coming to that boat party, don't be checking odd socks because I'll be scared. Don't go near Dean Roo if you've got odd socks.
1: Don't forget there's a competition coming up 8 o'clock. We want to know your Ibiza anthem.
0: We want to know, and we'll be picking the winner, and you can win a round of drinks or a bottle of wine.
1: Why not? Why not?
0: Why not?

0: Matty, I'm honestly having so much fun with these accents, so I've got another one for you.
1: Go on, do it.
0: Can you do like a cowboy American?
1: Wow. Get off your horse and drink your meal.
0: Oh, no.
1: Come on, that was good.
0: Ernie,
1: back me up on that. No,
0: I wouldn't say it was good, but you tried.
1: If Wayne was listening, he would
0: like,
1: that's me,
0: isn't it? No, look, you know, we love it. Right, we love a tryer, but that's where we draw the line.
2: Do you know what the funny thing was? I didn't even have my mic on.
0: You're joking.
2: I swear to God.
0: No. Oh my God, so you all missed that?
2: Yeah.
0: No way. You're going to have to do it again. Guys, I sound like...
2: Want me to do the cowboy again?
0: I sound like a weirdo talking to myself now.
2: Get off your horse and drink your milk.
0: Oh my gosh, that's what I was listening to about four times.
2: I'm telling you, I'm good. I'm John Wayne.
0: Actually, you say...

0: left. 3 more minutes left. Let us know your Ibiza anthems. We want to hear for a round of drinks and a bottle of wine. Who could miss out on that?
1: It can't be that bad, can it? All you've got to do is name a tune.
0: Exactly that.
1: Are you coming, Newsnight? Let me know.

0: Matty, do you know who Olivia Rodrigo is?
1: I don't know. He sounds like a milkman. Who is he?
0: What?
1: What is it?
0: Olivia.
1: A girl?
0: A girl.
1: Oh, is it? Sorry. What does she do then?
0: She's a singer.
1: Oh, well. Okay.
0: She's amazing. She's 10 out of 10.
1: Yeah? You like her?
0: I do. But you know what? I'm missing.
1: You're missing what?
0: Her concert tickets.
1: Okay.
0: I don't have any. So, do you have any?
1: You want me to get you some?
0: Mm-hmm.
1: How much are they?
0: No comment.
1: What? 200 quid?
0: Yeah.
1: Really?
0: Well, do you know anyone that can get me them?
1: No, I don't even know her, Jules.
0: What? Well, if anyone knows who she is and can get me tickets to the O2...
1: I bet no one even knows her. This is a house radio station, Georgie.
0: Yes, but it's worth a try.
1: Right, I'm going to switch the...

0: And a massive, massive shout out to Terry that made us some sandwiches. So when you're peckish, there's a set of sandwiches outside.
1: Thank you, Terry.
0: And some of my tomatoes I grew.
1: What? Oh my goodness.
0: I've got so many tomatoes now, I don't know what to do with myself.
1: Well, I'll have some. I'll make some bruschetta with
0: I'm bringing you some. A kilo of tomatoes.
1: Oh my gosh. Thank you, Matty.

0: in Locked On.
1: Good morning, Diddy Dave. So what does he get if he doesn't drink?
0: Who?
1: Diddy Dave.
0: He can have soft drinks all night.
1: Oh, you better get your IB front for me.
0: That's it.
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0: sounded Scottish.
1: Betty, I've got an accent we can do.
0: Go on then.
1: Why don't you do my accent?
0: What's that?
1: I don't know. Just give you your best impression of me.

0: got a few big shout outs. We got one for my mum, one for my granddad, and one for my auntie.
1: Oh my God,
0: all the
1: whole
0: family
1: on board.
0: Are in the house today.
1: Big up John.
0: I know. Johnny Holiday, he loves it, he does. He told me last night he listens to
1: next one's for him.

0: finally time to announce our winners.
1: Right, let's have a look. Yeah. Hate said finally, which is good. It's an amazing, huge song.
0: Yeah.
1: Yeah, so I'm going to put him in third place.
0: Okay, yeah.
1: Yeah.

0: His dad were doing a set, and there was about 2,000 people just there, and it was our event, and it was from amazing calls. You know, it was just different. It was, everyone was winning. It wasn't just like you're walking home with a bag of money as a promoter. It was like there was a difference being made. There was things happening. It was good times. It was.
1: Bring those good times back.
0: I'm sure all the people that attended the dance days, and there were so many of them in all the biggest clubs you can think of, had a great time, and they raised a lot of funds, 100% straight towards the things that need.

0: Metty, I've got a very big shout out.
1: Go on, let's do it.
0: Little Bobby boy has started work.
1: Has he?
0: He started his apprenticeship yesterday.
1: He's a sparky, isn't he?
0: He's becoming a grown man.
1: I can't believe it.
0: I can't believe it.
1: Don't let him touch the electrics in your house yet, though.

0: But he's a part of our crew.
1: I know.
0: As well. He's so lucky at the age of 16, a part of such
1: isn't
0: big
1: it?
0: Enterprises.
1: What a working boy. Well, I hope Bobby and Chase have a lovely
0: Good luck
1: morning.
0: To all the young people out there looking for apprenticeships and everything else. It's a bit hard. It's
1: it
0: not like the old
1: hard.
0: Days. But
1: it's
0: you know.
1: So hard.

0: got another one. Chase, I hope that you're making sure Bobby is being a good boy, because we don't want him to be naughty.
1: How's he going to do that?
0: Because Chase has got to keep him under wraps.
1: Yeah, no Red Bull.
0: No.
1: That's the worst one.
0: Bobby, he can be quite naughty, that one. So don't. Just keep him on the...
1: I know the difference between brown...

0: and blue. Otherwise, you get an electric shock.
1: Is this for the wires?
0: Yeah, of course.
1: I didn't even know that.
0: So there you go.
1: Well,
0: you would have picked pink or something.
1: Make sure you don't blow up my brother, Chase, all right? Because I'll be having words with you.

0: on 07427 000 944. We'd love to hear from you guys.
1: And if you haven't got them boat party tickets for this weekend, go and grab them. Grab
0: last
1: your boat party
0: now.
1: Tickets and you get a free after party ticket, Minnow.
0: You do.
1: You don't.

0: for his house.
1: House is love.
2: When are you going back to college?
3: Really soon.
2: Is it?
3: The 14th of
2: We're going to get new listeners from college.
3: Hopefully, yeah.
2: Yeah?
3: I've had to beg for them to let me have Tuesday mornings off.
2: Good.
3: I'm going
2: to
3: keep...
2: Otherwise, we'd have to send the listeners around there to protest.
3: Exactly that.
2: That would have been good, wouldn't
3: it? We'll all be banging on their doors. But I'm excited, but I'm nervous.
2: How many years you got left?
3: Three
2: more?
3: Yeah, but I've only just started at this new place.
2: Oh, good.
3: So...
2: Good luck. So when's that start? Soon?
3: 14th of September.
2: Lovely.
3: Just said that, Netty.
2: Sorry, I'm half mutton, me.
3: He's half asleep, this
2: half
3: one.
2: Half mutton.
3: Can someone wake him
2: up? Out to everyone who's going back soon. These are the last days of your holiday, eh?
3: Oh, don't even say that.
2: Do you know what I'm going to hate? The traffic.
3: No.
2: The traffic's going to be immense. As soon as the kids are back at school...
3: I'm going to cry.
2: The roads are just like Ramo.
3: I hate it.
2: I'm really enjoying it at the moment. I can get them out of it.
3: I know, exactly. It's a bit nicer. There was a bit of traffic today, though.
2: There was.
3: I was

0: Got a big shout out to Craig. Good morning for you, Craig. He's just woken up.
1: Oi, oi. What's happening, Craig?
0: You know
1: you're
0: what
1: good?
0: He said I've got big shoes to follow after last week.
1: I bet
0: said
1: he
0: that mix was amazing.
1: How big are the feet, do you reckon?

0: I played this set at New World Fest. That's coming up soon as well.
1: What's that?
0: New World Fest, amazing festival.
1: Mm.
0: Really good. You should go to
1: I've literally never heard of it in my life.
0: You've never been to any festivals?
1: I have.
0: Have you? What ones have you been to?
1: I've been to one called All Points East, but it was more like Indian cute.
0: Oh, was it?
1: Mm, yeah.
0: Did you do knitting jumpers there or

0: He sent us a lovely image of Gru. Kind of reminds me of Meti, to be honest.
1: I love that character.
0: Do you like the Minions?
1: I love them. They crack me up. They're
0: really
1: so funny.
0: You remind me of Gru.
1: Do I?
0: Yeah.
1: Thank you.

0: I didn't do Pilates and meditated. I actually listened to people like TV Girl, Mitski, Bieber Doobie, and my favourite.
1: Who are they?
0: Have you never heard of them?
1: No, thanks.
0: Not one. What about Bieber Doobie? Do you like that name?
1: Not as good as Metty.
0: No, it's not.
1: I thought
0: it's
1: so.
0: Not as good as Metty, no.
1: So listen, come on. I'll have what she's having. What film do you think it is? I'll give you a clue. When Harry...
0: I have no idea.
1: When Harry...
0: I don't know Harry.
1: Oh, my God. When Harry met Sally.
0: Harry Potter? I don't know.
1: No, Jesus.

0: big shout out to Mr. Dupps, I think.
1: Mr. Dupps.
0: Mr. Dupps, hope you're having a lovely Tuesday.
1: Who else we got out there? Charlotte's on board. What's happening, Charlotte? You good? Massive shouts out to Charlotte. She got it right when Harry met Sally, she said.
0: Charlotte, we've been waiting for you all day.
1: See?
0: I can't believe it. I thought you'd left me.

0: The amount of you guys that are now like screaming when Harry met Sally. This film must be like 100 years
1: old. It's a really well known film.
0: I've never
1: It's a bit like Jaws.
0: When did this film come out?
1: You should go and watch it. You might like it. It's like a girly film.
0: I've literally never.
1: I get in trouble for that now.
0: I've literally, honestly, it must have been like 100 years old.

0: Charlotte, it's all right. We'll let you off today. Hope you had a nice lay-in.
1: 1980s, that film's from. No wonder you don't know it.
0: That's borderline 100 years.
1: That is borderline 100 years. That is true.
0: That is borderline.

0: can make him an offer he can refuse. What film's that?
1: Stop quoting films that are too old.
0: Wicked, I love it. I know an old one that you'll know.
1: All right, go
0: Let's
1: on
0: go.
1: Then.
0: I bet you know this one. Mm-hmm. There's no place like home.
1: You finished the whole quote.
0: No.
1: Yes, you are.
0: What film is it from?
1: The Wizard of Oz, duh.
0: There you go,
1: that
0: then.
1: Is my favourite film ever.
0: See, you
1: Wizard
0: do know
1: of
0: old
1: Oz
0: ones.
1: And Labyrinth are my favourite
0: films. See, you do know old films then.
1: Do you like Labyrinth?
0: I've never seen it.
1: Oh my.
0: Is that the one with
1: gosh.
0: The flying dog?
1: You've never seen Labyrinth?
0: No.
1: With David Bowie.
0: Oh, it's a bit weird, that one.
1: It's 10 out of 10 film.
0: Is it? I'm going to watch
1: let
0: it.
1: Let me know if you've watched Labyrinth, because it's honestly the best
0: I
1: film
0: bet
1: ever.
0: It's Charlotte has. Charlotte, let us know if you've seen
1: come
0: it.
1: On, let me know if you've watched my favourite film.
0: That's The Godfather, by the way. I'm going to make you an offer you can't refuse.
1: I've heard of it.
0: Yeah, it's good.
1: What is your favourite film?
0: That's going to be a long conversation. I'm so old, I've seen so many films.
1: Yeah.
0: I'd say Scarface, because I've watched it 90,000 times.
1: What?
0: I love it.

0: phone home.
1: That's obviously E.T.
0: Yeah, there you go. You know that one
1: I
0: as well?
1: I think I've watched it like once, but I was too scared.
0: It's a bit crap nowadays. You watch it, it looks really weird. Yeah,
1: Charlotte likes Labyrinth.
0: Yeah, see?
1: See, 10 out of 10 film right there.

0: if you named any musical, I would be able to do it. But films, that's just where I lack.
1: Life is like a box of chocolates.
0: You've done this one before and I still don't know it.
1: You don't know it, no?
0: I still don't know
1: Forrest
0: it.
1: Forrest Gump.
0: Oh, I've never watched it.
1: It's such a good film.
0: Run, Forrest, run.
1: Everyone loves Forrest Gump.
0: When runners run past me in the park,
1: is that what
0: I'll shout at them and they give me dirty looks.

0: Nobody puts baby in the corner.
1: That is Dirty Dancing.
0: You knew it. I could see your face light up then. You're like, I love this film.
1: Just when you bring up musicals, my whole day is bright.
0: You love that one, do you?
1: I love musicals, full stop.
0: Do you? I can't stand them. Do you know why? Every other word is a song.
1: But you know what?
0: Pass me the cup right now.
1: I've actually heard someone
0: say. What is that?
1: No, but someone was like, oh, I don't like musicals because, like, who bursts out a song in real life? But you know what?
0: You do.
1: I do.
0: I'm not hanging around with you then.
1: No.

0: name though? Nanny Bella.
1: She's just Nanny.
0: Oh, is it Nanny, yeah?
1: I love a nanny. I actually always forget her name because in my head she's just Nanny.
0: Just Nanny, that's good enough.
1: She's like the group Nanny.
0: Well,

0: So no Georgie next week again.
1: I know.
0: I'm going to have to pull up a guest.
1: I know.
0: Check my socials for my next guest coming up next week.
1: Don't miss me too much, guys.
0: Ah, don't worry, we won't.
1: I know, I had the tears while I was away before, so...
0: Yeah, it was just tears of laughter.
1: No.
0: That's what it was.
1: It was tears of... There was a whole flood coming out of this room.

0: Last 15 minutes left, guys.
1: Let's do it. Let's do it. Come on.
0: I know. Keep the messages coming in at 07427000944. Let us know what you're doing this week. Have you got anyone
1: planned? I'll tell you what they're doing. They're coming to the boat party.
0: You are coming to that boat party.
1: And then to Ministry of Sound. Don't let me not see you at Ministry.
0: I know. Don't let Metty down, guys. You can't.
1: Come on. I'll see you on the boat.
0: I've already let him down.
1: Yes.
0: So you got to make up for me.
1: I need some friends.
0: You do. He's going to be lonely.

0: My nanny Sue is now listening to us. She said she's loved the show today. And I sent her some of the pictures from our lovely photo shoot. And she said, you look amazing, Matty.
1: Thank you. I'm going to send this one out to Nanny. Yeah.

0: only joking, Georgie.
1: I know you are.
0: Hey?
1: I heard that you were so.
0: Do you know what happens? When you don't turn up, I can have a whole sandwich. I don't have to share it, so I'm just yipping about that, yeah? Just calm down.
1: Yeah.

0: Matty, I think the tunes today have been 10 out of 10.
1: Are you happy, yeah? You good?
0: Really happy. I'm in such a good mood. What are you doing for the rest of the day?
1: I'm going to see my mum and dad first to sort them out a little bit because they need a bit of help at the moment. Then I'll be off to work for a couple of hours on the boat.
0: Nice.
1: Then off to check my crop of tomatoes.
0: Oh, love that.
1: I've got to make sure I pick them before they drop off.
0: Uh-huh, 100%. Well, that is the highlight.
1: That's me. That's it.
0: What a lovely day, Matty.
1: Why not? Enjoy your day, whatever you're doing, Newsler.

0: Right, till next week, this is the last track. That was fast, wasn't it?
1: I know, it's gone so quick today.
0: It really was.
1: So
0: don't forget, next week I'll have a special guest in. Check my socials for my special guest. Then, of course, Georgie will be back with us the following week.
1: Mm-hmm. I'll see you in 2 weeks' time. Wherever

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0: You're both on the same road. Same tarmac, same rules. Just a different number of wheels. 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

0: You're both on the same road. 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National Highways.
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disco disco Italo vibes on that one by Pleasure Voyage and Alu from Rome. One underneath is One Poku Moro, the Radio Slave edit, original artist 2001. That one came out on iconic label ReKids. Big shout out to Alex Bromley in Somerset. They're saying, Yasmina, the last time I looked into your show, I walked away from my phone and never found it again. Dot, dot, dot. The music obviously stopped too. Still on a beach, but a different one. And there's a picture of a rock with Flux for Planet Flux engraved into the stone. Thank you so much, Alex. Always good to hear from you. You're one of the regulars on my show and I appreciate you a lot. Looking forward to some more pictures. Keep sending them through. Let me know what you guys think as well on 07427 0009.

starting off the show a bit deeper. Track just before this was Sweeter Than by Audio Fly. One underneath right now is by Will Hofbauer. This one's called Rectangle Hours, out on a really good label, Rhythm Section. I've been downloading lots and lots and lots of their music recently and just over the years. Really, really good stuff. What's your favorite label when it comes to deep underground house? Let me know on 07427 000 944.

This one's a banger, absolute banger. Love this tune. It's so simple. Track just before though, that was Legacy by Ovius and Don Camares. Really, really good. Listed as an Afro house song, but I've said this before, I always play it in and amongst deep house. It just works so well. And Ovius is a very good vocalist, songwriter, producer, as you will. Track underneath is Hidden Spears with Come On. Yeah, another one from Rhythm Section. Shout out to Mr. Lee saying yes, yes, Yasmina in the house. Mr. Lee, everything you bring to the table, or love everything you bring to the table, my friend. Thank you, Mr. Lee, really appreciate you. Hope you enjoy the rest of the show. We're half an hour in, got an hour and a half to go. Where will I take it? Let's find out.

So Mr. Lee said, somewhere crazy and out there, I hope. What I was talking about, where I want to take this show. He also said, you are an educator for me, and that is a massive compliment. And what perfect timing to be playing A History by Dangerous Dan, Nicky Nighttime. I mean, I'm featuring Julian Mitchell, of course. Bit of an educational track, giving you the rundown on how house started and the many, many different subgenres and journeys it's taken to this day, and it keeps growing. Let me know what you guys think on 07427 000 944. 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Let's go.

0: underneath is a track I do play a lot, to be fair. This one is Desires and Affirmations by FKA.M4A. Really, really, I just love the track. Track before that was Around the Bane. Really popular vocal. We all know that vocal. That was the Noir mashup treatment. Okay, we are an hour in. Let's keep it going. Let's go.
1: I want to be somebody. I mean, I am somebody. I just want to be a rich somebody.

much in our kind of classic deeper house section of the show. One underneath is by Lady Monix called Burning Up. One before that was Bonus Bees by Saint David. Both of those excellent producers. We love to see a great female producer, don't we? Yes, we do. Anyway, let me know what you guys think of the show so far. We're over the hour mark. Let me know on 07427000944 what you like, what you don't like. Maybe don't text me that, because I'll cry. I'm a very sensitive person, actually. Anyway, you're listening to Yasmina on Select. Let's get back into the show. Let's go.

Okay, track underneath is called Detune by Fooly. Or maybe it's Fooly. Who knows? One of the two. F-O-O-L in capitals. Little I, big E, in case you were wondering. One before that, Honey Dijon, Icon, Charles McLeod,

Blackwater. I feel like you can drop that tune in and amongst a lot of other tunes. It just works. It's one of those tunes that works every time. Every single time. One Underneath is by the iconic Cynthia. This one's out on her label, Crystal Grooves, and this one is called Mellifluss. I think I'm saying that correctly. Mellifluss. Wicked song, wicked chords, really nice progression. A bit bumpy. We like it. Let's go. Yeah.

Club Afro Deezer by D-Stone. Wicked, kind of tribally track, goes really well with a lot of tunes. Very drum heavy, very tight. That's how we like it. One before that was Stroker by Jay Robinson. We have only 20 minutes left. It's gone very quickly. Always happy to hear from you guys. You can always text in on 07427-000-944. You're listening to Yasmina on Select. Let's go. I think we have 5, 6, 7 or less tracks remaining. Let's see. Let's go.

Okay, guys, how you feeling? Track underneath is by K-Lone and INVT. It's called Mua Vela. Wicked track. One before that was by Isaac Carter, Disconnected, out on Fuse, the label. I was going to go in a different direction, but I decided to go down a more dubby route to end the show, because why not? Let me know what you guys think. You have 8 minutes. Another shout out as well to Alex. They're saying, may the Tuesday madness continue. Thank you, Alex. Yes, guys, you can text in on 07427 000944. You've been listening to Yasmina on Select. Every other Tuesday from 1 till 3, you'll catch me here. Apart from the last one, because I had my niece and nephew, but whatever. They've gone back home now. They're going back to school soon. But I'm going to sign out here, because the next tune is great and I don't want to talk over it. I hope you have a wonderful week ahead and a wonderful, I guess, 2 weeks ahead. Until I see you next, take care of yourselves, please. You've been listening to Yasmina. It's Select. Let's go.

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4: 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Shout out to Yasmina for the last 2 hours, always delivering heat whenever she's in the studio. 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I hope you guys are all well and having a good start to your week. 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This is Carl Walker with the Montana Girl. 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

stunning start to the show this week. This is Kyle Walker with his latest release on Forever Days, SG Lewis's label. It's called The Montana Girl. And as always, we're starting off with those kind of soulful disco vibes, but picking up the energy straight away here on Select with myself, Rumour. So, how are you doing on this Tuesday afternoon? Hope you've had a good start to the week, wherever you are locked in. We are going to be going through the journey, of course, again, across the house music stratosphere, from the soulful disco to deep and progressive, moving into melodic, minimal, deep tech towards the end of the show, with some massive, massive tracks. Also going to be playing five of my own productions across the 2 hours, so make sure you keep an eye out for those, because I'd love to know what you guys think of those. We have got music from Showkay, which is one of their tracks coming in right now, and we have got music from Archie Hamilton, Jimmy Latifi, Midas Field, Prunk, Dimish and Angelo Ferrari. You know, when Angelo Ferrari's in the show, it's going to be a good one. I'd love to hear from you on the message. 07427 000944 is the number you can text or WhatsApp us. As I mentioned, Showkay, the duo, have just released a new EP on Cecil Records, Nick Curley's label. Such a great label, and they've had some amazing parties out in Ibiza this year. This EP is called Kiamami, and this is the title track. We're going to be playing another one of these later on in the show. That number one more time is 07427 000944. Let's get into some music, shall we? This is Showkay with Kiamami on Select.

absolutely massive tune, this one. Comes from the boys in Melizar. This was released earlier this month on Frankie Rizzardo's LTF Records. It's called Q Drop, the letter Q. You are locked into Select Radio with myself, Rumour, and I hope the tunes find you well on this Tuesday afternoon. Let me take you through some of these

moments that you have heard over the last 10 minutes or so. We had Ruli's new one on another's label, No Art.

course, we had Shoke, one of their tracks taken from their latest EP, Kiamami, on Cecil Records. That was the title track. Had some messages in from the lovely Select family. First up from DHL Paolo, he says, let the party begin. Rumour is in the house, make some noise. I'm making some noise here in the studio, but mainly banging tunes. Thanks for getting in touch, Paolo. I hope you are well and sending you love. Also had a message in from Alex Bromley, who says, better lock in. If the rumours I hear are true, it's Tuesday. You are very right, Alex. Disco party time. Woohoo! Thank you very much, Alex. We've also had a message in from George and Henley, who says, hello, Joe. Enjoying the Tuesday tunes. We saw Purple Disco Machine at Magazine London on Saturday, and this weekend off to race at the British BMX Championships in Manchester. That sounds amazing. Bring on the weekend, George. Never been to Magazine in London. How was it? Purple Disco Machine sounds absolutely brilliant. If you'd like to get in touch, 07427000944 is the number you can text or WhatsApp. Some massive tunes coming up over these next 10 minutes. This one, Ruse and Chester, massive, massive, massive on Soulfuric Tracks. This one's Another Night. My name is Rumour. 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

I told you that little run of tunes was going to be massive. Wow, wow, wow. That track comes from Millian, M-I-L-L-E-A-N, full stop. It's called You Make Me Feel, and that is released on Maritime Yacht Club Records. Dropping out some heat on that label over the last few weeks. Love that one, and the sample vocal is doing bits for me. Before that, we had Josh Butler and Kerry Chandler with their track Can't Deny, but that was the Theos remix. That one I played last week for the first time. Absolutely incredible bit of production. I love it. And before that, we had a track of mine from Rumour. That one I've been working on in the studio. It's called Haze, brackets, Can't Escape. We'd love to know what you thought of that one. If you can remember, it was about 10 minutes ago. And of course, before that, we had Chester and Rouge with their track on Sulfuric Tracks. That one is called Another Night. That soulful vocal doing bits. We have got a massive shout out to do, and that comes from the one and only Select's very own Zen Grooves. He has had his baby boy born. Baby Groove has landed. He says, yes, yes, I heard a rumour your awesome new show is on today. Big love to Uncle Rumour. Uncle Rumour sends his love to Zen Groove, Mrs. Groove, and of course, Baby Groove. Let's all give a Select congratulations to Zen Groove. Incredible, one of the nicest people, one of the first people I actually met on this station. He now does the Saturday night / Sunday morning show, which is at midnight. I call that Saturday night. I know it's technically Sunday morning, but Saturday night is what it feels like to me. That's when you can catch Zen Groove doing his thing. And shout out to Mr. Z, who says, good afternoon, Rumour. Loving the disco vibes. This takes Mr. Z back to pleated peg trousers and slip-on shoes. Love that, Mr. Z. He says, moving on, looking forward to your tunes and the rest of the show. Thank you, Mr. Z. I've really got an image now in my head, but it's a good one. And shout out to Alex, who is locked in, as I mentioned before. He is on the beach. Right, this track from Showkay. This is the second track from the EP. This one is phenomenal. Perfect production. This one's called After You. 07427 000944 is the number. My name is Rumour. Let's do some music.

You are locked into the one and only Select Radio with myself, Rumour. Hope you guys have enjoyed the selections early on in the show. Hour two is just creeping up, isn't it? We're going to be talking about Ministry of Sound, which is happening this Saturday. The lineup is amazing. I'm going to be playing a bunch of tracks from artists who are also going to be on the lineup at the iconic venue on Saturday. But we've got a couple of messages to read out. And of course, I will be telling you the tunes that you have just heard. That track you just heard is by myself, Rumour, a bit more of a soulful one. Called Doing Right. All the songs you hear from me throughout the show are unreleased because this is a brand new project. But if you're enjoying any of the sounds and you can kind of remember which ones are mine, I'd love to know what you think. 07427000944 is the number. Before that, we had another track from Chester and from Carl Walker. Played them on two different tracks already, but this was a collaboration from them. That one is called Over You. That is such a beautiful track, isn't it? And before that, we had Angelo Ferrari, Pietro Over Jack, with that massive tune, Be Nice. That is a brilliant track. I love the vocal on it. So much attitude. And of course, before that, we had Showkay from their Kiamami EP. That's the single. It's such a standout, isn't it? Such a gorgeous track. It's called After You, if you're wondering. And if you are listening to your music via Spotify, you can actually head over to Spotify, type Rumour in the House, R-U-U-M-A. I've got a playlist. Loads of these tunes are on there, so you can get them. You can listen to it, save the playlist, do all that stuff. You know what it's like. You've got to do the shameless self-plug, haven't you? I want to say a shout-out to Tom Bayreuther, who is locked in, messaging me on Instagram, saying, what a show again. Thanks, my friend. This one goes out to you. This is Julius Strider, Drops on Select.

This one I have not played or listened to in a long time, and that's very bad of me. Released back in 2024, this one is called Heat. Love the bass sound, love the groove, I love what Prunk does. He is, if you don't know, he is the label boss of PIV, P-I-V Records. They've also had a residency this year out in Ibiza, out at Cova Santa, which is an incredible club. If you've ever been to Ibiza and haven't tried Cova Santa, I would highly recommend it. We went for my 30th birthday back in 2024, actually. And yeah, man, Cova Santa, honestly, is the place to be. And before that, this is a great segue into Saturday at Ministry of Sound. We have got Dimish headlining, Italian Don, Tech House, Minimal Tech, Absolute G, and one of my favourite tracks of his that I actually posted up on my Instagram about a week or so that he saw and reposted, which was very kind of him. That one is called Love Crime, featuring the unmistakable vocals of Sade. And shout out to Alex, who's saying Disco Fever was a massive tune, reborn, revisited, remastered or reinvented. Rumour has the answers, especially with Sade in the background. Alex is saying that Sade blew him away as a kid. I'm not surprised. If you would like to get in touch, you can do so on 07427 000944. I am ready and waiting. And let me go back to Ministry. We have got Dimish headlining, Ryan Resso, Evie and Scott Steer in the main room. I'm going to be on closing duties in the 103. So make sure, if you are there, make sure you stick about. Also got Select Very Own Crisis, Abby T, Alexis Lloyd, Curtis J, Emma Christina, Georgina Leah, Jessica Alice, Lida Rosa, TK, and a B3B between Encore, Max Volume and Leary, and Sugar C. And of course, Jimmy Latifi and Ty. What about that for a lineup? Honestly, absolutely massive. Let's get back to some tunes. This is Late Night City with Everybody, going deeper here at Hour 2 on Select.

He's doing the rounds on social media a little bit. That one is called Second Wind. Wrote it on a random Thursday evening in a couple of hours and suddenly everyone wants it. I say everyone, some people. Always have to humble yourself. However, that track, Second Wind, really enjoying the response that one seems to be getting online. And if you're liking what you're hearing and you want to kind of see a bit more of the Rumour stuff, follow me on Instagram. At Rumour, RUUMA.DJ. And you can see how it all goes down on there. Before my track Second Wind, we had a track from German producer. Fantastic Man is his name. That track is called A Little Bit More. Absolutely love that one. We also have music from Capron, Dutch-based duo, with their track Bad Play, and of course Late Night City with Everybody. Shout out to Pete on security. He says, you know you're a legend, superstar DJ, banging set, you diamond. Thank you very much, Pete. I hope you're well and having a good start to your week. If you would like to get in touch, you can do so. 07427-000-944. Maybe if you're going to ministry on Saturday, let me know. Maybe we can have a little catch up. You're listening to me, Rumour, on Select. This is Damn Swindle with All I Want, going deeper and deeper in hour two on Select.

I absolutely love this sound. Kind of early 20s, minimal deep tech. So groovy and melodic. This track comes from Cosenza and Matteo Dufour. Released back in 2020 on Elro Limited. It's called Super Static. And I hope you guys are enjoying the sounds. Before that, we had a fresh track from myself, Rumour, which I wrote last week in the studio. It's called Memories. And before that, we had Creech and Eli Samuel with their track Fantasia. I'd love to hear from some of you lovely lot over the course of the remaining 35 minutes or so. If you fancy getting in touch, the number is 07427 000 944. You can text or WhatsApp us. And just that little plug again, I'm going to be playing at Ministry on closing duties this Saturday. Can't wait to get amongst it with the select crew. And hopefully some of you lot as well. Shout out to Pete again on security. He says, you are a diamond legend. Takes one to know one, my guy. Love this track from Seb Jr. and Robert Owens. This one is called We

That tune is a bit large, isn't it? That one comes from Amil, which is a new release on Ranger Trucco's label called The Range. That is the B-side. The EP is called Bring That Beat Back. But that track is called Break Your Back. And I think some people might when they're throwing it down to that one. Massive tune. We are approaching the back end of the show where we've got 20 minutes left, so plenty of time for music. If you just joined, welcome. My name is Rumour. That's R-U-U-M-A. Before that track from Amil, I played a track by myself. That one is called Through the Night. And if you've just joined, all of the releases I'm playing of my own are currently unreleased. But I hope you're liking the sound of them. And before that, we had Candidate and Saigon. They had a collaborative EP drop called House Mania. Four slammers, but really loving the sound of that one. It's called Get With It. And before that, we had Midas Field, incredible Dutch producer. The Dutch are on top, man. They are killing it. That track, That's Love, so, so good. And we had Seb Jr. and Robert Owens' track, We Gonna Move. As we move into this next track from one of the artists who was playing at Ministry on Saturday. This tune has been climbing up the Beatport chart. He's actually got two songs in the Hype top 10 at the moment. His name's Jimmy Latifi. He's going back to back with Tyg in the 103 on Saturday at the iconic Ministry of Sound. This is his latest single on Lost Culture Records. It's called Breach on Selects.

We are into the last 10 minutes of the show here this week with myself, Rumour. This track you're listening to right now called Choose the Groove is another unreleased one from myself. Would love to know what you think on the message for that one. It's 07427 000944 if you'd like to let me know. 10 minutes left of the show, but we have Alan Harrison and Spencer back for another show from 5 until 7, so make sure you do not go anywhere when the show finishes. Before that track by myself, Rumour, Choose the Groove, we had an amazing track from Danny P and Caleb Lawrenson. That one was called Set You Free. Gonna get slightly euphoric for the end of the show. Starting off with this track from Lunnet and Remert. Taken from an EP that I found on Bandcamp. This one is gorgeous. This one's called Rock to the Beat. You are listening to myself, Rumour, on Select. Just under 10 minutes. Let's go.

absolutely love this track. Comes from Archie Hamilton, taken from a new EP from him on Low Earth Orbit. That one is called Almost Home. And that's an ironic name for a tune to be the penultimate track of the show, isn't it, really? We have got Spencer Alexander up next with Adam Harrison from 5 until 7. So you guys are in good hands, let me tell you that much. I wanted to close the show today with this amazing track I found from Vitesse. This was released on Rossi's label, Homegrown. This one is First Night. Hopefully I'll see some of you guys at Ministry. My name is Rumor. I'll see you.

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0: You're both on the same road. Same tarmac, same rules. Just a different number of wheels. Motorbikes aren't in your way. They're on their way, just like you. So use your mirrors. Check before you maneuver. 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Motorbike safety. It's on all of us. National Highways.
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4: Huge thank you to Rumour for the last 2 hours. Really enjoyed that. Bringing things down a little bit, taking things a little bit more funky. And a little bit jazzy today. Here on the Underground Solution. It's a track by Love Tempo, Never the Same. This is a Black Loops remix. The Underground Solution with me, Alan Harrison, special guest Spencer Alexander, taking you through till 7 p.m.

the Sonic Soul Orchestra. Of course, Sueno Latino's 2026, featuring Mr. V on vocal. That being the Groove P extended remix. Courtesy of Paul Gardner. Great to see another one of his productions coming out.

Spencer Alexander, providing us with an hour of his amazing music coming up from six. No Jay Friction today. He's off out making a fuss off and thoroughly treating the hothouse honey. Happy birthday to you, Shaz. Hope you have a wonderful day. Hope you're being spoilt, Ron.

It's been a while since I've played anything by Chemars. Or Chemars, however it's pronounced. That's the sound, Tonic Breeze. Lovely little summery jazzy vibe. We're getting the summer tunes while we've still got a summer. Things are starting to cool down now. Not before time. Hopefully, that means your journey home today is going to be a little bit more chilled, a little bit more relaxed than normal. Hopefully, these nice little jazzy tunes easing you through the rush hour. Say hi to Moira Thompson. Thanks for tuning in. And to my good wife, Claire. I think she's down in the vegetable garden at the moment. Enjoying the last of the summer sun.

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out of Matt Gillespie. Track called Downhams. Not to be confused with Catfords. Or Bromleys. Or Sydenhams. This next one. Forthcoming on the Househead London label. This is the City Sound Project with Roland Knights. New release out on Friday. Househead London, this is No Communication.

say out this Friday. This is City Sound Project featuring Roland Knight. Forthcoming on Househead London.

in preparation for Spencer Alexander. He's on up at 6. Don't forget, text in, WhatsApp in, send me your messages, and I'll completely ignore them, just like I did to DJ Weeksy, texting about half an hour ago. Probably home by now. Hope you're enjoying the drive, mate.

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Out on the Sugar Star label, Jazz Reverie.

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And you can have another listen. Or send the show to your mates.

Charisma, Rocco Rodomar remix. Love his stuff. That's a track called I Know You. Something a little bit different, a little bit left field coming in now. This is Jats OFC on the label's

0: 1, 2, 1, 2. Can y'all feel that beat out there?
1: Let's try something together. When I say sound, you say power.

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This is Perfect Love. I really, really like Kubiko's remixes. This is fantastic. His productions, amazing.

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That's Tribal Saints' Perfect Love, the amazing Kabiko remix. Gonna hand over to the very capable Spencer Alexander, who I have the pleasure of playing with. Coming up on the 26th of September down at the Lord Hill.

you are just joining in tonight. It's myself, Spencer Alexander, filling in for the legend that is Jay Friction, right here on The Underground Solution. Thanks for having us back again.

you warmed up on a Tuesday evening. Got some shouts to get through tonight as well. Namely, good friends Lauren and Paul. Currently on a cat retrieval mission after their holidays. Big shout, much love to you guys. See you tomorrow.

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Absolutely love this. Groove P. And a diva. Hold on, honey, out on Pleased as Punch Records. Monster tune, this one.

So also tonight, I say big, big hello, much love to Boo. Hope you are well recovered now after Boomtown. Also, Dave Palmer as well, much love to you, Dave. Thanks for your ears this evening, guys. Also, big shout out to my sister tonight and my daughter, locked in. Select Radio then, the Underground Solution, through until 7 p.m. tonight.

DJP, Charlie C, Rich Rapid. And we've got a garden area as well. The Casaloco guys will be there doing their thing for us. So Something Devious on Skiddle, get yourself some tickets for that. We really are looking forward to that one. The last one sold out. Got sent.

tuning in tonight. You're listening to The Underground Solution. Right here, Select Radio, myself, Spencer Alexander, filling in for Jay Friction this week. Normal service resume next week. I got to say hello, big shout to Michelle in Ashford tonight. I hope you've had a nice return to work, as well as it can be, after a couple of weeks off. Also to Liam and Dana. Thanks for yours tonight.

absolutely love that one. On Who Plays. Reza Just Geo back in the day. Sliding into that last 10 minutes tonight. I hope you'd enjoy these tunes, and obviously a big shout to Alan and

0: got to say thank you to one and only Spencer Alexander. Thanks ever so much for coming in.
1: Thank you for having me again.
0: It's always a pleasure, mate. Love what you play.
1: Thank you. Lovely to come out and play these tunes for everyone tonight.
0: So looking forward to, as Spencer alluded to earlier on, us meeting up again September 26th down at the Lord Hill in Bexley Heath. Got to Skiddle, go and grab some tickets, and we'll see you down there.
1: Can't wait, looking forward to that one.
0: So once again, this is me, Alan Harrison, with Spencer Alexander filling in for Jay Friction. We resume to normal service next week. And coming up after the ads, we've got Darryl Lee taking you through till 9 p.m.

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featuring Atlantic Ocean. You're checking in with me, Dowley, in the mix. Right here now on Tuesday Night Select. How we feeling? We're good. Got to send a big shout out to Bizzle, locked in, fully loaded. Big shouts out to you. Thanks for tuning. Crank this one up live, loud and proud. Dowley in the mix on Tuesday Night Select. Let's go.

Curiosity, Curiosity, Curious Energy Records. Nice vibe, really liking that one. Big shouts out to Lizzie Curious on this. Right, got to send a big shout out to Archie, out to Ava, Thomas, Rupert, Felix, Henry.

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1: This is Daryl Lee. 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

0: Frankie Waugh. Really like the sound of this. Got Mr. Sam Jeffries in front of me on the MIC. How you doing?
1: Hello, mate. You all right? How's it going?
0: Yeah, you all good?
1: I'm very good, mate. I feel like a very cringy TikTok influencer right now. I'm trying to get out there on social media a little bit more. And do you know what? I'm enjoying it. It's a process, and it's filming a video before I go in.
0: Exactly.
1: It's like,
0: it's all

0: mate. Very good. Got plenty going on over the next few months, which is really exciting, and it's all coming together nicely. So it's been a good, productive week.
1: Nice, just what I like to hear. So what we got planned for today's show?
0: Nothing.
1: Nothing at all.
0: In a good way, in a brilliant way. These are my favourite kind of shows. Sometimes I sit there and I think, do you know what, I fancy just going through the record bag over the years this week. And I don't do it too often because we always like to have a bit of a direction and a flow and new music coming through. But it means that when these shows do happen, they feel really special. So loads of music from across the years, our favourite tracks. Probably going to find so many we forgot about. Quite literally 4 years worth of music to go through from being here on Select. And they're the fun ones. They're always fun. These are the really, really fun ones. They're the funnest of the funniest. So
1: nice. Just looking forward to it. We ain't done this for a little while, doing the end of the show tune.
0: Absolutely.
1: We've got about 2 minutes left, and it's a track that I've not played for many, many, many years. And when I used to play in Croydon back in the day, this track went down quite well, and it's from the producers. They used to live in Croydon, actually.
0: Is this going to be a little garage number that I reckon?
1: No, it's not even garage, it's a bit of dubstep for you.
0: Oh, I didn't know you were a dubstep man.
1: Yeah, Benger and Koki from the Croydon region. Big shouts out to you guys down there. This is from them guys, and I've not played this tune for so long, but I'm going to get it on now because we ain't got long left.

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We'll see you there.

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5: Oh yes, here we go, it is that time once again.

created through. 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And we're already too deep and about to go 3M.

0: sing. But this week, I didn't even know what first track I was going to be playing until we had the 30-second countdown. And that is what the fun's all about. We do them every couple of months, and the excitement is always at the fingertips, as one by one, the tracks select themselves like they never will on any other show. The joys of Select, they let us do it and they embrace it, and that's what it's all about. So next up, one we only brought you from last week, and the next one I'm going to make sure is from years gone by. DJ Tomcraft 25.17, the Spav Mix plays next.
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hopefully taken, not only for the words you've just mentioned, but for the track we're about to play next. Bad Girl, BT's Titanium Dub. We absolutely rocked this back a couple of years ago all the time. Time to do it once more and press play.

Up next, we're going to take a modern techie upper to lift us out of the darkness we've just been brought in. But don't you worry,

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And I'll just look to the time, how on earth? How is it 20 to 10? Frightening in the best of ways. Right, let's ramp it up. There's no dawdling. We're going right through it. Sam Jeffries, Select Radio. It unfolds and it unwinds and

producer that really is the man with a sound pack of them all. Thomas Penn and Essential Sounds. Oh, if you know, you know, and if you don't know, get that notepad and paper at the ready. Producers or budding producers alike. He's the man with the hats, the kicks, the snares, the claps. Every single little snippet of sound that you want to produce with. Timeless and a top tip at that. I live out of it. And I'll happily confess to that. Because, oh, is it golden? I know it like a...

0: long. As much as I love them, they'd quite literally do your head in. My neighbours have told me that anyway. His production is what we listen to here. And there's so many mighty fine ones. This is just one of so many. After the show, your homework is to go through his discogs and check them all out. Personally, this is my favourite one. We haven't played it for so long. Let's welcome it in again with open arms. Thomas Pennon, Electric Storm. Tom and Pennon remix plays next.
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for about 3 years. I don't think I've ever played it. What has just slapped us? Paul seeing the big beat mix absolutely destroying the speakers. And it can do that any day of the week.

0: next one's no different. The sounds of Lemonade. Such an iconic name from times gone by. Yet again, another producer with an endless rafter of tracks you need to get your teeth stuck into. This one is his remix of On Air. Sam Jeffries, Soleg Radio. Oh, our journey is firmly underway. And as always, it's a Blasters one. Let's continue getting it on.
1: The home of the underground. Sam Jeffries on Soleg.

0: tricks you only hear at a free party. Thank you, sir. That is what we're talking about. This is your free party in the place, just like those ones you refer to there. Where music lives and breathes in. No profiteering. No requirements to conform to the latest trends. Just simply the sounds and off we go. Just like the one we just brought you in itself. Go the Atlantic remix from Annie Hunter. Such a wild card. We haven't played it in years. A fringy, trancy number. That's why it's so good. Now those of you eagle-eyed, you'll notice once again already ramping through with the speed of sound. TikTok goes at clock. 10 o'clock marks the hour. That means chapter number one has concluded. The time is here, the time is nigh for chapter number two. The point of the show, we go deeper and darker into those underground selections. More raw, stripped back, minimal sounds. Ooh, and I've just had a thought. I'm going to play something I finished over the weekend we haven't played together yet. I really underestimated it when I first made it. We're going to press play in a minute. That's what we're going to do. It's what the show's about. The muses are talking, the energy lets us play. Just like those messages from yourselves, we shape the journey we do together as one. This is our show, our party, our sound, our weekly time together. So let's let hour number two commence with some acid ripples. Nexus 6, AB Chick, first up, and then some unreleased from myself. Let's get it on.
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So let's get it on. 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

That's where we're going to have it being played. Together as one. Music makes us stronger. And as always, we play it for the first time together. Because that's how we do it, family. That's our musical journey. Our musical family is one. Hearing it first every time.

0: 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We're in the underground selection. 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

So let's get it started. Chapter 1's concluded. Chapter 2 just with us now as well. Time to enter the last 30 of the show. Through to 11 o'clock tonight, we continue our live mix. Only all four turntables get started on a workout. We're about to go down uninterrupted at that. So from our London studios to the world, myself, Sam Jeffries, at the helm of our musical journey. The next 30 live in the mix, uninterrupted.

0: after that, who knows? Let's let the sounds play. Let's dance together. 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I'll see you all on the other side. Live in the mix, we are go.
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As always, what a show it's been as the family of one. We've done it all the way from nine, and I tell you what, I love the way we just from the absolute peak of techie numbers that we play straight back into the mellow beats with the sounds of Ricardo Villalobos. Deep thoughts and tracks to massage the mind.

The world. It means the world. Thank you for all your messages, all your kind words. Dizzle as well. Your best set ever tonight, he says. Phenomenal. Thank you, sir, indeed. Family, I can't wait. It'd be 7 o'clock. Next week already, which means I'm on my way to yourselves. And then I'll see you at 9. Have an incredible week.

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0: 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They're on their way, just like you. So use your mirrors. Check before you maneuver. 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Motorbike safety. It's on all of us. National Highways.
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Right, this one's by Crassit. It's called Untrue.

last track was by Mirror State. It's called Distracted. One before that was called A Light Flickers by Silver Voltage. This one's Dry Cured by Club Root.

track you listen to is called Elapsed. That's by Long Fade. One before that was Owl with Secrecy. Now this one's from Recluse's New Damaged Art Forms EP. It's called Pheromone.

Not totally sure of the name of this track. Just a 0000. It's by Johnny Young.

schlafst mit

was called Shadow by Rava. Now this one's by Vacant, it's called Belong. Getting proper deep with these tracks.

This one's from FTQN's Haze EP. It's called Dim Values.

Playing the best dance and electronic music 24 hours a day, 7 days a week. Live from London to the world, this is Select Radio.